0: she's smooth.
1: Hey, that's smooth.
0: 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And I said, baby, baby, baby, is there some karmic G love?

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1: As long as I don't know anything about any setup. 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

0: Nekonečný koncert. Hodina živáků každý všední den v 18 na Rock Zone 105.9.
1: And may I say, a very fine day it is indeed. Carved and sculpted in the approved manner by the hand of the Almighty.

Když léto, tak jedině s rádiem Rock Zone. You know, you drive me up a wall, the way you make good for the nasty tricks you pull.